nations whipping spaceships. There's no saving the ship from sailing. Distant neighbors were so close. Take me back when I get back home. Question, three dots got me looking at rest.

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And I'm tired of being so exhausted. Your love I'm lost in. Your love I'm lost in. Your love I'm lost in. Even

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1: Do you know what you've got? You've got a perfect woman. She treats you right, keeps you satisfied. It's auto.

My goodness gracious, let me tell you the news. It's been wet with the midnight dew. I've been down on bended knee, talking to the man from Galilee. He spoke to me with a voice so sweet, I thought I heard a shuffle of angels' feet. He put his hand upon my head. Great God Almighty, let me tell you what he said.

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But as sure as God made black and white, stunned in the dark, we'll be brought to the

ladies and gentlemen, wear sunscreen. If I could offer you only one tip for the future, sunscreen would be it. The long-term benefits of sunscreen have been proved by scientists, whereas the rest of my advice has no basis more reliable than my own meandering experience. I will dispense this advice

the real troubles in your life are apt to be things that never crossed your worried mind. The kind that blindside you at 4 p.m. on some idle Tuesday.

reckless with other people's hearts. Don't put up with people who are reckless with yours. Loss. Don't waste your time on jealousy.

Maybe you'll divorce at 40. Maybe you'll dance the funky chicken on your 75th wedding anniversary. Whatever you do, don't congratulate yourself too much or berate yourself either. Your choices are half chance. So are everybody else's.

enjoy your body. Use it every way you can. Don't be afraid of it or what other people think of it. It's the greatest instrument you'll ever own. Dance. Even if you have nowhere to do it but in your own living room. Read the directions, even if you don't follow them. Do not read beauty magazines. They will only make you feel ugly. Get to know your parents. You never know when they'll be gone for good. Be nice to your siblings. They're your best link to your past and the people most likely to stick with you in the future. Understand that friends come and go, but a precious few who should hold on. Work hard to bridge the gaps in geography and lifestyle.

lords were noble, and children respected their elders. Respect your elders. Don't expect anyone else to support you. Maybe you have a trust fund. Maybe you'll have a wealthy spouse. But you never know.

0: careful whose advice you buy, but be patient with those who supply it. Advice is a form of nostalgia. Dispensing it is a way of fishing the past from the disposal, wiping it off, painting over the ugly parts, and recycling it for more than it's worth. But trust me,
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0: The sunscreen.

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We must now decide to live our lives underground.

House Club in Chicago. House thing gave birth just after its big brother Disco, cause he was getting older, and house was deeper. It was designed to make people dance in a different way, for them to be rawer, for them to find a new direction, to be deeper, to be rawer. 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
1: 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Put your gun down, put your hands up. Put your gun down, put your hands up.
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